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Yellow is priority of EMS. Repeated gas port, Triton and Mercy, EMS, 7533 Slayton Settlement Road, between Dale and Orangeport. 9-year-old female dizzy near syncope, high blood pressure. Yellow is priority FD EMS, 2007.

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Alice Prairie, empty EMS. And right corners in Mercy, additionally, EMS call. 5680 Leap Road between Candlewood.

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Niagara County Fire Control, Lewiston 1, EMS 255 North 4th Street, between Oneida Street and Onondaga Street, for the 77-year-old female that's now requiring a lift assist. BLS standard response recommended. Your incident will be on FD EMS. Niagara County Fire Control repeating to Lewiston 1, EMS 255 North 4th Street, for the 77-year-old female that fell requiring a lift assist. 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Niagara County Fire Control clear, 2220.

Ventnor County Fire Control, Lewiston 1, Youngstown, Upper Mountain, fire alarm at Stella Niagara, 4421 Lower River Road, and Sylvia on FT TAC 1. Ventnor County Fire Control repeating to Lewiston 1, Youngstown, one engine, one ambulance to respond. Upper Mountain, stereo, 4421 Lower River Road, Stella Niagara, for the fire alarm. Here in Sylvia, FT TAC 1, Ventnor County Fire Control clear, 2224.

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1: 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Possible fire. False alarm. Audible alarm could be heard.
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0: Niagara County Fire Control, the Miller Hose, EMS, 3221 Hess Road, 3221 Hess Road between Hatter Road and Bishop Road. Use the back door. It's a 90-year-old male sliding off the chair, difficulty walking due to an earlier fall. PLF standard response recommended. Your incident will be on FD EMS. Niagara County Fire Control repeated at Miller Hose, EMS, 3221 Hess Road, 3221 Hess Road between Hatter Road and Bishop Road, using the back door. It's a 90-year-old male sliding off chair, difficulty walking due to an earlier fall. PLF standard response recommended. Your incident will be on FD EMS. Niagara County Fire Control clear at 2230.
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Niagara County Fire Shelter, Upper Mountain, second set of tones, fire alarm, Stella Niagara, 4421 Lower River Road, 4421 Lower River Road. Your incident will be on FD TAC 1. Niagara County Fire Shelter repeating to Upper Mountain, fire alarm, Stella Niagara, 4421 Lower River Road. Your incident will be on FD TAC 1. Niagara County Fire Shelter clear at 2233.

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0: Mayor County Fire Control, Upper Mountain, third set of tones for your fire alarm at Stella Niagara, 4421 Alora River Road. Here is still on FD, TAC 1. Mayor County Fire Control, repeat, Upper Mountain, third set of tones for the fire alarm at Stella Niagara, 4421 Alora River Road. 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Niagara County Fire Control, clear at 2241. 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

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ALS priority recommended, assigned out LMD Tech 1. 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ALS priority recommended, assigned out LMD Tech 1. 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

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Fire alarm activation, 7210 Williams Road, 7210 Williams Road, to the South Expressway and Liberty Drive, apartment 206 for a general fire alarm. FD Tech 1, repeating to Frontier and Burkholz. Your comments requested, 7210 Williams Road, 7210 Williams Road, between LaSalle Expressway and Liberty Drive, is apartment 206. For general fire alarm activation, assigned FD Tech 1. Fire control clear at 134.

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0: Charlie Bell.
1: Negative.
0: 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I'll keep it posted.
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0: Senior Chief, Patrol State, 2 degrees 9, 3574 County Road, 3574 County Road between Pearson Road and Ridge Road. Control 10M780, you copy?
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0: 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Just directly going to the scene.
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Track 1 responding, 1059 Castle Bar. It's going to be right at the dead end of Remington, last house on the street. You also have Twin City responding from Fillmore.

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Walnut near your street, 2 car motor vehicle accidents with injuries, no airbag deployment, 1 person complaining of chest pain. 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

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Your incident will be on SD TAC 1. Fire Control Bears 744.

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ALS priority response is recommended. 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Can be heard in the background, exerted. ALS priority response is recommended. 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

Fire Control to Wilson and South Wilson. EMS call in front of 286, 286 Young Street. Your male will be in a maroon Dodge Ram. 70-year-old male, difficulty breathing, sweating profusely. ALS priority response is recommended. Your incident will be on FD EMS. Repeating to Wilson and South Wilson, EMS call from 286 Young Street. Your patient will be in a maroon Dodge Ram. 70-year-old male, difficulty breathing, sweating profusely. ALS priority response is recommended. Your incident will be on FD EMS. 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

0: 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Patient's going to be in your room, Dodge Ram. Your incident will be on FD EMS. Repeating to Olcott, you're being requested along with Wilson and South Wilson, 286 Young Street, for the 70-year-old male, difficulty breathing. The patient will be in a maroon Dodge Ram. ALS priority is recommended. Your incident will be on FD EMS. 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

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ALS priority response is recommended. Your incident will be on NTSD TAC 1. You'll also have Twin City from their Fillmore office to have the call. 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

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EMS 23, go on. Niagara Shoals responding to that. EMS 23 responding 667 Cayuga Drive.

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ALS priority response is recommended. Your incident will be on FD EMS. Fire control clear, 1037. 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

0: 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ALS priority response is recommended. 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ALS priority response is recommended. Your incident will be on FD EMS. Fire control clear, 1132.
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PLS priority response is recommended. Your incident will be on LFD TAC 1. Repeating to City Lockport, second EMS call, 806 East High Street between East Park and Davidson Road. For the E, correction, 58-year-old male feeling dizzy. 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Your incident will be on LFD TAC 1. Fire control clear, 1134.

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1: EMS 21, clear Niagara Falls, 1206.

Simon Lewis that wrote at the New York Power Authority going to Zone G. 17-year-old female allergic reaction is having difficulty breathing. 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

Fire Control to Shawnee. Your ambulance was requested immediately at the Frontier 2228 Lancelot Drive between Danger Court and Samantha Court. 73-year-old female who fell, unknown circumstances, complaining of back pain, third-party caller. Repeating to Shawnee, your ambulance was requested immediately to Frontier 2228 Lancelot Drive between Danger Court and Samantha Court. 73-year-old female who fell, unknown circumstances, complaining of back pain, third-party caller, BLS priority, SK EMS 1243, Niagara County Fire.

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Possible controlled burn. Your incident will be on FDTAC 1. Repeating to Barker, in the area of 8486, 8486 West Somerset Road. Unknown type of fire in the area, possible controlled burn. 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Fire control clear, 1303.

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1: EMS 12.
0: I only heard from EMS 21, seen for 30 minutes.
1: That's negative. They're cutting for control to EMS 21. EMS 12, they're called the same.
0: I copy. Thank you.

Fire Control to North Tonawanda, Engine 4, EMS call 518-518 Tremont Street, going to apartment B as in boy. 78-year-old female, did fall yesterday, is vomiting, also hit her head, complaining of lower back pain. ALS priority response is recommended. Your incident will be on NTSD TAC 1. Repeating to North Tonawanda, Engine 4, EMS call 518-518 Tremont Street, going to apartment B as in boy, between Division and Spruce Street. 78-year-old female, did fall yesterday, is vomiting, did hit her head, also complaining of lower back pain. ALS priority response is recommended. Your incident will be on MTFD Tag 1. Fire control clear, 1328.

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She is talking, the door is locked. BLS priority response is recommended. 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The 78-year-old female fell while coming to the door for the aid. Unknown injuries. She is talking. The door is locked. BLS priority response is recommended. Your incident will be on FD EMS. 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

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ALS priority response is recommended. 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

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Repeating, Miller Hose, EMS call, Newfane House, 2709 Transit Road, Unit A as in Adam, Room 25, B as in Boy, 68-year-old female, decreased level of consciousness, send yesterday. ALS priority, FDEMS, Ferry Control clear, 1446.

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It's going to be between 4 Mile Park Road and 2 Loop Drive. 25-year-old female, rapid heart rate, has a history, ALS up to EMS. Repeating Youngstown, EMS 5-1 Loop Drive between 4 Mile Park Road and 2 Loop Drive. 25-year-old female, rapid heart rate, history of such, nauseated, sweating. ALS up to EMS, fire control clear, 1448.

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ALS priority, FDMS. 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ALS, FDMS, for control clear, 1459.

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1: Unit A is in Adam, room 25B is in Boy, and you do have a member on scene also.
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Desert Control, Wilson, South Wilson. 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

Third Control 2 Cambria, EMS 4316, 4316 Lower Mountain Road between Thrall and Cambria Road. 75-year-old male, leg pain from a previous fall. Below standard FDMS. Repeating Cambria, EMS 4316 Lower Mountain Road between Thrall and Cambria. 75-year-old male, leg pain from a previous fall. Below standard FDMS, fire control clear 1534.

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have between Beatty and Roosevelt. Elderly female confused. PD is en route. Bales priority, LSD Tech 1. Repeating City of Lockport, EMS request with PD. They are en route 9 Carolina Ave between Beatty and Roosevelt for a confused elderly female. Bales priority, LSD Tech 1 for control clear 1537.

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Sorry, control to Team Rio, second tone, County EMS, your requested cold to the area. 4316 Lower Mountain Road between Thrall and Cambria. 75-year-old male, leg pain from a previous fall. Below standard FDMA. Repeating Cambria, second tones, County EMS, your requested cold to the area. 4316 Lower Mountain Road between Thrall and Cambria. 75-year-old male, leg pain from a previous fall. BLS standard FDMS, hard control clear, 15 point.

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0: 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If you want to have Tony go directly to scene, I'll meet him on scene.
1: Form 11 responding to me, County EMS 23 on scene. EMS 23, copy.
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Air Control, South Lockport, EMS, Panera Bread, 5744 South Transit Road between Scheimer and Strauss. Got a 60-year-old male bleeding from his foot following a dog. 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Male is priority FDMS. Repeating South Lockport, EMS, Panera Bread in the parking lot, 5744 South Transit between Scheimer and Strauss. 60-year-old male bleeding from his foot following a dog bite. It is uncontrolled at this time. The dog is secured. Male is priority FDMS. Air Control clear, 1600.

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0: Just received a call for 1803 Lock Portal Cut Road for a fall off the porch. 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

Desert Control to Olcott. Your ambulance requested 1803 Lockport Olcott Road, the back porch between Godfrey and Lockport Street. 96-year-old female fell down 6 steps with difficulty breathing. ALS, that's the EMS. 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Fell down 6 steps. Difficulty breathing, ALS up to EMS for control clear 1618.

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He's on TMP TAC 1. 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And TMP TAC 1, fire control clear 1627.

Sir, Control 211, EMS 5325, 5325 Oakwood Drive between Meadowbrook Court and Campbell Boulevard. 26-year-old female fell down one stair, possible ankle fracture. ELS priority, PD has been being dispatched. He's at the EMS. Repeating 1-0-0, EMS call 5.

325-5325 Oakwood Drive between Meadowbrook Court and Campbell Boulevard. 26-year-old female fell down one stair, possible ankle fracture. 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

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That concludes for Friday, June 26, 2026, 18-01 for

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Okay, very cool. 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It was priority recommended and said it'll be on up the EMS. Okay, very cool. 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Yeah, that's priority, and so it'll be an FD EMS. Okay, very cool. Clear 1821.

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EMS 4147, Willow Road between Wilson, Cambria and Irish, 28-year-old female, cut her hand on a can, uncontrolled bleed, ALS of EMS. Repeating, South Wilson, Wilson, EMS, 4147, Willow Road between Wilson, Cambria and Irish, 28-year-old female, laceration to her hand from a can, uncontrolled bleed, ALS of EMS. Fire control clear, 1853.

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0: 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Can you dispatch the county?
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0: Officer Control, County EMS, your request. County EMS, you're requested with South Wilson, 4147 Willow Road, between Wilson, Cambria, and Irish, 20-year-old female. Deep laceration to her hand from a can, uncontrolled bleed, ALS, up to EMS. Repeating, County EMS, you're requested mutual aid with South Wilson, 4147 Willow Road, between Wilson, Cambria, and Irish, 20-year-old female, laceration to her hand from a can, uncontrolled bleed, ALS, up to EMS, for control clear, 1858. 24-1.
1: 24-1,
0: Patrol on scene reporting minor hand laceration.
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1: 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Repeating, Wilson. 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

0: 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Patients in a black pickup, 76-year-old female, chest pain, ALS at the EMS. 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Patients in a black pickup, 76-year-old female, chest pain, ALS at the EMS, her control clear, 1911.
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Park Control Lewiston 1 EMS at Art Park, 450 South 4th Street between Tuscarora and 4th Street in the park. Require the rainbow lot tops here inside the theater. 42-year-old female, some type of diabetic issue, confused, ALS at the EMS. Repeating Lewiston 1, EMS call Art Park, 450 South 4th Street, the rainbow lot, top tier inside the theater. 42-year-old female, diabetic issue, confused, ALS at the EMS for control clear 1914.

EMS 21, there's no one on the board for Cambria. 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

Security Control, 2 Rapids, EMS, 519, Applewood Drive, off of Evergreen Drive, 4.5-year-old male, foul struck his head. 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

Fire Control, City of Lockport, EMS 156, 156 Pine Street. Between LaGrange and High, 25-year-old female, possible allergic reaction to a weight loss medication, ALS, LFD TAC 1. Repeating, City of Lockport, 156, 156 Pine Street, between LaGrange and High, 25-year-old female, possible allergic reaction to a weight loss medication, ALS, LFD TAC 1, Fire Control, clear 1935.

Officer, Control City, Lockport. Investigate a large amount of smoke in the area off the trail behind the building at Urban Park Tower, 77 Main Street. Possible parties burning something. LFD Type 1. Repeating, City of Lockport, you're requested to investigate a large amount of smoke in the area behind Urban Park Tower, 77 Main, off the trail behind the building. 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